0: Zlepši si náladu.
1: Hit Rádio Vysočina. 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A freak like me just needs infinity.

midnight hour is close at hand. Creatures crawl in search of blood to terrorize your neighborhood. And whosoever shall be found without the soul for

stenches in the air. The funk of 40,000 years and grisly ghouls from every tomb are closing in to seal your doom. And though you fight to stay alive,

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2: Girls can wear jeans, cut their hair short, wear shirts and boots. It's okay to be a boy, but for a boy to look like a girl is degrading. Because you think that being a girl is degrading. But secretly, you'd love to know what it's like, wouldn't you? What it feels like for a girl.

And if he's XXL, well, what the hell? Every penny don't fit the slot. The anorexic chicks, the model six.

masterpiece. 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I take one look at you, you're taking me out.